you dance now. The CC Music Factory. 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Things that make you go. Takk fyrir mig.

0: the best, but because it's of you and it's all about you.
1: It's true, but I'm not going to bitch about Whitney making me $6 million. Hi.
2: You believe in living together before you're married?
1: Lord, I don't even believe in living together after you're married.
3: The number one Dolly Parton pet peeve.
1: Nobody notices I've got a great ass, too.
4: First thing you do when you get out of bed in the morning?
1: I usually get up, put on my clothes, and go home. I've had people to say to me, take it off, take it off. Well, I'm going to take it off right now, right in front of you. Now that I'm older, people holler, put it on, put it back on.
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0: Have you known Jennifer Aniston for a while?
1: You know, I love her to death. My husband is crazy about her.
0: Really?
1: Yes. And he was more excited that I was going to do a movie with her than he was that I got the chance to write all this music. See, I think he kind of fantasizes like a threesome with us.
0: Wait a second. God.
1: No, but I'm serious. He does. And I think, well, he can't even get it out to pee, much less get it out to pee. Yeah, I see it all the time, especially down on Santa Monica in L.A.
2: Mm-hmm.
1: One year, I thought, well, this would be a great night for me to get out and not be noticed because there's so many lookalikes.
2: So many Dolly Partons walking around, I can just go out, yeah.
1: Seriously, I went into this club and I had kind of over-exaggerated my own self, you know, made my beauty mark bigger, mm-hmm. made my eyes bigger and the hair a little more.
2: Mm-hmm.
1: And I got down there and they were having a Dolly Parton lookalike contest, and it was mostly drag queens, mm-hmm. guys down there. It was, and so I went in and I got in line with everybody else, but somebody else won. I thought that was pretty funny.
3: You styled yourself after the prostitute in town because you thought she was so gorgeous.
1: And she was.
3: Yes.
1: Yeah. Well, she was called the town tramp. Like, she was just one of those people. And I think, well, I think women were really jealous of her. I mean, she just was probably like us a lot.
3: Yes.
1: She wore her hair all, you know, blonde, peroxided. She wore lipstick, long nails, short skirts, tight. She was beautiful.
3: Yes.
1: And I just thought she was great. And everybody would just say, oh, she's just trash. And I thought, that's what I'm going to be when I grow up.
3: Yes.
1: Because I thought that meant the way she looked.
3: Yes, yes.
1: So I did grow up to look like

0: one day it came about.
1: Well, I know the Jews are coming. I could feel it in my bones. These old bones have also told me that I won't be here for long. Did you know that you was adopted? Did you know you once was mine? But the county took you from me, said I wouldn't write mine. But I just knowed I had to see you before these bones was laid to rest. So I conjured up a message. It must have worked, I guess. This gift runs in the family, I know you also know. And I passed this gift on to you. These old bones, they're just for show. These old bones will tell your story. These old bones.